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1: Hey, it's Andy Webb. Come see me this Sunday from noon to 2 at Dynamic Automotive in Urbana during their 18th annual Benefit Car Show. In addition to all the amazing rides on display, there will also be food, a 50-50 raffle, and lots more. And all for a great cause, with proceeds benefiting Habitat for Humanity.
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1: He's a ranch hand in a pinch, man. 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
1: Hey, it's Andy Webb. 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
2: 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I will always fight for Frederick County families' lives.

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3: 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This is a progressive, fatal disease. 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On October 11th in Frederick at 11 a.m., the gates will open for the Walk End Alzheimer's. For more info, go to alz.org/walk.
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1: Hey, it's Andy Webb. 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And all for a great cause, with proceeds benefiting Habitat for Humanity.
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1: Hey, it's Andy Webb. 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And all for a great cause, with proceeds benefiting Habitat for Humanity.

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1: The NFL has fined San Francisco 49ers fullback Kyle Juszczyk for pretending to chuck a beer, an imaginary beer. He doesn't even drink beer, and it got him fined $15,000. 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
1: Hey, it's Andy Webb. 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In addition to all the amazing rides on display, there will also be food, a 50-50 raffle, and lots more. And all for a great cause, with proceeds benefiting Habitat for Humanity.

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1: Hey, it's Andy Webb. 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
1: Hey, it's Andy Webb. 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In addition to all the amazing rides on display, there will also be food, a 50-50 raffle, and lots more. And all for a great cause, with proceeds benefiting Habitat for Humanity.
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0: Up country. Coming up in just a few minutes, Luke Bryan has a great story about where he learned to have compassion towards others. Speaking of compassion, I need your prayers. My friend Jackson, next door neighbor, is fighting a battle with bladder cancer. It's gotten to be pretty tough. We want him to be okay. He's a great man, a great husband. So please pray for Jackson.
1: If you've got a message of hope, dial 844-717-7774. Rise up.
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Coming up this hour, Luke Bryan is going to tell us why the word "for" means so much to him and his kids. And Kenny Chesney knows that the only person dumber than a know-it-all is a person that argues with them.

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0: Thanks for calling Rise Up Country. So you heard that conversation I had with Kenny Chesney of the importance of surrounding yourself with good people.
1: I met my best friend when I was in the third grade, and I'm 22 now, so that's like, I would say 15 some odd years. A best friend to me is somebody that's there through the thick and thin, no matter how thick, no matter how thin it gets. They're there and they would drop everything for you, and that's how me and my best friend are. She can call me and I can call her, and at any time, if it's a serious problem, we need one another. We drop whatever we have and we're just there at each other's side. And she just recently moved to New York, and because she got married, and I felt that our friendship would get weak, and it hasn't. It's just gotten stronger. And even though we live that far apart, we're still the same. We still click in the ways that we used to. From the time we were in the third grade until she moved to New York, we were pretty much inseparable. And it's just, she's there for me and I'm there for her, no matter how thick or thin it gets.
0: That's what a great friend's all about, isn't it? Up next on the Jumpstart segment of Rise Up Country, I found a story, you may have heard it before, all about the four seasons of life and how we all have to experience each one to make our life complete.
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0: That's Ella Langley. She's loving life again. You know, I found this call in the Rise Up archives. Can God change anyone?
1: Well, I'm a convicted felon, and I'm doing time right now on an 8 minute and 2 years.

0: That's Josh Turner, I Saw the Light, from his album, I Serve a Savior. Speaking of Josh Turner, we got a great podcast we just put together with him and Stella Lefty. You got to check it out. And we have some great footage of both of them on our Facebook page at Rise Up Country. Hey, listen, I need all the prayer warriors out there. Listen up. If you're driving in your car right now, take time to say a prayer for my friend Jackson. We've known each other for years. He's fighting bladder cancer, and it's a tough fight. So we need all the prayers we can get to restore him so he can live many years to come. I'll be right back with our tribute to the men and women who serve our country. We call it the Rise Up Stars and Stripes Salute.
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0: Hi, this is John back with the Rise Up Stars and Stripes Salute. Well, we know that freedom isn't free. This mama has the right perspective.
8: Good morning, John. I'm just so proud of our troops, our men and women over there. I just get filled up every time I think about it. My son, Alan, was over there for 15 months, so I have a personal interest in it. But we don't know how much freedom we have when we think about the people over there that have nothing.

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Crystal Gale, Loretta Lynn's sister. Don't it make my brown eyes blue? Good Sunday morning, 27th of September. Olivia Newton-John had a birthday yesterday. I almost gave the date, but a gentleman never says. Born in Cambridge, England. Three country number one albums, and this song was number one in 1974.

0: Thank everybody from the Great Frederick Fair for having me out for the beef, sheep, and swine sale yesterday. I was announcing the kids from the 4-H and FFA selling their steers, their cows, their sheep, their pigs, their goats, their turkeys, and their rabbits. 4-H FFA support these kids always because they're good kids. We know where they are all year, taking care of these animals. I want to thank all the auctioneers. I was with some professionals yesterday. One cow, one steer went for $43,000. It was a ball. It was inspiring. These are good kids, good parents to help these kids get through the year. Culminating in the sale yesterday, I had a ball. Thank everybody for putting up with me.
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1: You're off Breaker 19. This here's a rubber duck. You got a copy on me, Big Ben? Come on. Yeah, 10-4, Big Ben, for sure, for sure. By golly, it's clean, clear to Flagtown. Come on. Yeah, it's a big 10-4 there, Big Ben. Yeah, we definitely got the front door, good buddy. Mercy sakes alive, looks like we got us a convoy.
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1: By the time we got into Tulsa Town, we had 85 trucks in all. But they's a roadblock up on the Cloverleaf, and them bears is wall to wall. Yeah, them Smokies as thick as bugs on a bumper. They even had a bear in the air. I says, calling all trucks, this here's the duck. We about to

0: Big Ben. Negatory, Big Ben. You're still too close. See how them hulk is starting to close up my sinuses. Mercy sakes, you better back off another 10.
1: Well, we rolled up Interstate 44 like a rocket sled on rails. We tore up all of our swindle sheets and left them setting on the scales. By the time we hit that shy town, them bears was getting smart. They'd brought up some reinforcements from the Illinois National Guard. There's armored cars and tanks and jeeps and rigs of every size. Yeah, them chicken coops was full of bears and choppers filled the skies. Well, we shot the line, we went for broke with 1,000 screaming trucks and 11 long-haired friends of Jesus in a chartreuse microbus.
0: Rubber duck to Sodbuster. Come on there, yeah. 10-4 Sodbuster. Listen, you want to put that microbus in behind that suicide jockey? Yeah, he's hauling dynamite. He needs all the help he can get.
1: Well, we laid a strip for the Jersey Shore and prepared to cross the line. I could see the bridge was lined with bears, but it didn't have a doggone dime. I says, Pigpen, this here's a rubber duck. We just ain't going to pay no

Lynn Anderson would have had a birthday yesterday on the 26th of September, born in 1947 in Grand Forks, North Dakota. Mega hit Rose Garden, Grammy Award-winning song from the early 70s. Lynn Anderson passed away on July 30th, 2015 at the age of 67. The song was number one for about 2 months in the 70s.

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Carlene Carter celebrated a birthday yesterday on the 26th of September. The daughter of June Carter and first husband Carl Smith had several number one songs. This one was an East Coast swing or a sweetheart status at Lucas McDane's Birthday Girl.

0: Tomorrow morning with Andy and Emma, we want to share your story. What's the dumbest thing you ever did that got you in trouble? I have a Encyclopedia Britannica of that kind of stuff. And also, stay tuned for a major concert announcement after 9 a.m. tomorrow morning, Andy and Emma in the morning.
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2: Hey, it's Andy Webb. 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In addition to all the amazing rides on display, there will also be food, a 50-50 raffle, and lots more. And all for a great cause, with proceeds benefiting Habitat for Humanity.
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8: A lot has changed in 2 years. Hey, it's Emma Jay, and ever since I found Ultimate Wellness, my life has changed for the better. 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It took dedication and some fluctuation, but during that time, I've developed and maintained better eating and exercise habits that I'm so proud of. I finally

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It was on this date in 1974. John Denver's I'm Sorry was number one on the country charts right after his country hit Thank God I'm a Country Boy. Here's John Denver with I'm Sorry, Free Country Rewind.

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Happy birthday, David Frizzell, Lefty's brother, celebrated yesterday on September the 26th. This is David Frizzell and Shelley West. Great song. You're the reason God made Oklahoma free country. Rewind.

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11: Some say love, it is a river, and that it drowns the tender reed. And some say love, it's like a razor, and that it leaves your soul to bleed.

0: Happy birthday, Shel Silverstein. Mr. Silverstein celebrated on the 25th of September, wrote this for the Man in Black. There's Johnny Cash live.
1: My daddy left home when I was 3, and he didn't leave much to Ma and me. Just this old guitar and an empty bottle of booze. Now, I don't blame him because he run and hid, but the meanest thing that he ever did was before he left, he went and named me Sue. Well, he must have thought that it was quite a joke, and it got a lot of laughs from lots of folks. Seems I had to fight my whole life through. Some gal would giggle and I'd get red, and some guy'd laugh and I'd bust his head. I'll tell you, life ain't easy for a boy named Sue.

we crashed through the wall and into the street, kicking and a gouging in the mud and the blood and the beer. I tell you, I've fought tougher men, but I really can't remember when. He kicked like a mule and he bit like a crocodile. I heard him laugh and then I heard him cussing. He went for his gun and I pulled mine first. He stood there looking at me and I saw him smile. He said, son, this world is rough, and if a man's gonna make it, he's gotta be tough. And I know I wouldn't be there to help you along. So I give you that name and I said goodbye. I knew you'd have to get tough or die. And it's that name that helped to make you strong. Yeah. He said, now you just fought one hell of a fight, and I know you hate me and you got the right to kill me now, and I wouldn't blame you if you do. But you ought to thank me before I die for the gravel in your guts and the spit in the eye, cause I'm the that named you Sue. Yeah, what could I do? What could I do?

0: 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And if I ever have a son, I think I'm gonna name him Bill or George, anything but Sue. I still ain't that man.
1: 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Born in 1930 on September the 25th, American poet, singer, songwriter, cartoonist, author of children's books, wrote Put Another Log on the Fire, Waylon and Willie Did That, One on the Way for Loretta Lynn, that song for Johnny Cash, cover of The Rolling Stone by Dr. Hook and The Medicine Show. 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

0: Taylor Swift on WFRE, and she actually went viral after she pointed to her wedding ring last weekend and declared, "That's my husband," following Travis Kelce's touchdown. And then Travis proudly responded to the moment on his New Heights podcast, saying, "Gotta make my girl proud." Well, later on this afternoon, from noon until 2, Andy's going to be broadcasting live at Dynamic Automotive in Urbana for their 18th annual benefit car show. There's going to be amazing rides, food, a 50-50 raffle, and so much more. The best part is, it is benefiting a great cause, Habitat for Humanity. So in less than 2 hours, we're going to hear from Andy from Dynamic Automotive.
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I love what Lauren Elena does. She has her own twist of that childhood game, Ding Dong Ditch It. Instead of ringing a doorbell of someone and then kind of running away after they go to the door to answer it, she rings the doorbell and leaves a crock pot of food, comfort food, for a friend who may need it.

tomorrow we're doing Maintenance Monday here at WFRE, giving you a chance to win a conventional oil change to the Lube Center. Listen to me. I'll give you a code word to text in. Someone's going to win. It's as easy as that.

0: Bailey Zimmerman Chevy Silverado. It's Diana Gibson, and I want to tell you about an event, the first ever Pink and Blue 5K Walk for Breast Cancer. It's actually happening this coming Saturday, October 3rd in Middletown at the Remsburg Park. 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So 100% of the proceeds are going to go to the Hurwitz Breast Cancer Fund and the Male Breast Cancer Global Alliance, because men do get cancer too. Survivor's Walk is at 8 o'clock. The packet pickup takes place on Friday the 2nd from 4 until 7 at Main Street Middletown's Welcome Center on West Main Street. If you want to race, you've got to sign up, and you can do that at runsignup.com/race/MD/Middletown/PinkandBlue5K.
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0: Shaboozy on WFRE. It's Diana Gibson. A very special event is taking place on October 17th. 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For more info on the Cruisin' for a Cure, taking place October 17th, go to WFRE.com.
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Lainey Wilson up for 3 CMA Awards, Entertainer of the Year, Female Vocalist of the Year, and Song of the Year. Here she is with John Mayer, Phone Keys Wallet on WFRE.

Andy Webb's going to be joining us in 30 minutes. He's at the Benefit Car Show at Dynamic Automotive in Urbana. Here's Kane Brown and Woman on WFRE.

0: Elaine Brown and Woman, and I was talking about this last week. There's one fabulous woman in Jefferson County, West Virginia, 40-year-old Maggie Nestor. Why is she wonderful? Because she is the first West Virginian to compete on Survivor. She's from Jefferson County, again from Charlestown. She's a farmer, she's a mom, and she is our first contestant from West Virginia. So Survivor airs on Wednesday nights, and the very first episode with Maggie on it was last Wednesday. She didn't get voted off. Fingers crossed. She goes all the way. She's on the Tonka tribe, and I am definitely Team Maggie. Way to represent West Virginia.
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2: I'm Marilyn Herbert, the walk manager and development manager for the Walk End Alzheimer's. 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On October 11th in Frederick at 11 a.m., the gates will open for the Walk End Alzheimer's. For more info, go to alz.org/walk.
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0: So the weather is definitely beginning to cool down in different parts of the East Coast, and something like an autumn bonfire is so nice and appealing, right? So Luke Bryan says what he likes to do during this time of year is just get together with his family and friends and have a big bonfire and have just a big party.
1: I mean, it's always about friends and family and a plethora of alcohol, whatever, you know, from beer to wine to whatever you want. I mean, my main thing is be outside. And this day and age, I mean, we just like to get a big old fire going and kind of keep it low key. My life's a pretty good party.
0: Oh, and that's exactly what I like to do on a crisp autumn evening.
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Riley Green made his coaching debut last Monday on The Voice, and at one point during the episode, he got up on stage, grabbed a guitar, and he tried to win over a teenage contestant. In the end, she did choose his team. Good for Riley. Here's Think As You Drunk on WFR.

Did it with Choosin' Texas. That song is now the longest running number one hit on the Billboard Hot 100 with 23 weeks in the number one spot. Congratulations, Ella.

0: Ella Langley, choosing Texas. 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

Saturday, October the 10th, a color run is happening at Linganore High School. Proceeds benefit the Linganore High School National Honor Society, the Science Honor Society, and Student Voices. 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

An aviation site called AeroCenter just recently ranked the 10 worst airports in our country, and this is due to customer feedback and on-time takeoffs. Two are in our area, two out of the 10, BWI and Reagan National Airport.

0: Kenny Chesney and Carry On. It's Diana Gibson. Thanks so much for hanging out with me this Sunday afternoon. I'm going to be back tomorrow morning giving you a chance to win a conventional oil change from the Lube Center for Maintenance Monday. 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
0: The Frederick County Farm Museum will hold a fall show October 3rd and 4th from 10 until 4 both days. This will take place at Rose Hill Manor Park on North Market Street in Frederick. 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Frederick Moose Lodge 371 will have a yard sale and flea market on October the 10th. 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And the Frederick Moose Lodge 371 is also having a Texas Hold'em poker tournament. Proceeds benefit breast cancer research. This will happen on Saturday, October 10th. Doors open at 4 and the games begin at 5.
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6: The Frederick County Farm Museum will hold a fall show October 3rd and 4th from 10 until 4 both days. 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